0: rescue me? Would you get my back? Would you take my call when I start to crack? Would you rescue me? 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When I need your love, if I need your help, would you rescue me? Would you rescue me?
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0: sun.
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0: 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There is no need to cry, for a trifle's more than this. Do you still recall my name? And the month it all began, will you release me with a kiss?

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You know that I want you, you know.

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Only know you love her when you let her go. 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

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Like birds are flying to the sun, I had to run.